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Or when you talk like that, you knock me out.

up on that bass now. 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

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Bedsitter people look back and lament another day's useless energy spent. Impassioned lovers wrestle as one. 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New mother picks up and settles her son. Senior citizens wish they were young. Cold-hearted orb that rules the night removes the colors from our sight. Red is gray and yellow white, but we decide which is right and which is an illusion.

0: American dreams, all of which are American dreams, all of which are American dreams, all of which are American dreams.
1: CFM, CFM, CFM Radio, CFM Montauban.